And I know it starts with hello, and the next thing you know, you try to be nice, and some guy's getting too close, trying to pick you up, trying to get you to run. And I'm sure one of your friends is about to come over here, cause she's supposed to say,

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That's a 46 Indian.

0: nu onze gospelsong van de week.
1: En die is van Paul Couten. My Gospel.
2: Son, are you weary of the troubles in life?